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Exactly 12 o'clock. Mayong utos na nan, and it's by time for Harvey Stone. Standby na po ha, kay George Silver, mayong utos sa imo. And opo, kay Yael again. This has been your friend Harvey Stone. Enjoy your Saturday and your weekend. Of course, I'll see you back on Monday. Dito pa rin yan sa Hard FM, ang radyo ng hardcore.

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1: 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It's the show once again. You with Al Buro, your host for the evening, together with Julia on my side.
2: 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Hey, Julia. 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
1: Let me see if your microphone's working. Yes, it is. All right. Well, welcome to the show. Tunog Chada, of course, again, is a one-hour radio show created to support our local talents. There is Cagayan de Oro City in around Mindanao, right?
2: Yeah.
1: 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So that's why we're here. 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Tonight sa KL, naatay banda magplay. I think
2: ilang
1: Jelux, Jelux Trio. oh my God! Okay, boy. So check them out. It's happening tonight. Kung open nilang menu.
2: A Black Page. So that's the
1: Black Page Trio. Black Page Trio. Playing tonight and no cover charge. So check them out. Uptown CDO. KL Clubhouse, okay? And tonight, it's going to be fun. We're going to have a track from originals from Ahava. That's a band, local CDO. Also, a song from Evita. And, of course, a look.
2: Who else?
1: Or a tease, or how do you call it? A sample of Cyberband's fourth studio album.
2: Wow.
1: We'll play that first song ever here later on, okay, in the show. But in the meantime, atong special guest,
2: let's introduce them.
1: Brandy Belly. Yeah.
2: Yay! Brandy. Finally, yeah. Brandy Belly.
3: Menggabi.
1: Menggabilik.
3: It's been a while nga nakabalik mi sa live radio, like, ingami.
1: Welcome, so, welcome.
2: Welcome
1: to the show. Ang last year ka play mag radio was with MOR, right?
3: Yes, sir.
1: Way
3: yes,
1: back
3: sir.
1: Natong year ka?
3: Mga 2010 up to 2013 ata.
2: So medyo dugay-dugay na.
3: Oh, okay. Actually, kuan mi, partner mi sa ni Bernie Gitt sa banda sa Vega.
2: I see. Okay.
1: I'm sure a lot of things.
3: Pabor gamay sa
1: on air.
3: Sa mga guesting. TV and radio guesting.
2: Wow.
1: No wonder the play, like, what the airtime in yung songs, no? What was it? Jason? Asaka?
3: Yes, sir. Actually, pinaka-first na mong kanta nga nisulod mi sa scene, sa Bisrock scene, is katong Jason. Actually, sa una, history, anak, kami camera ga record, anak ba?
1: Mm.
3: Way back 2009, camera ga record unya.
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0: 92.7 Hard FM. There you have it, Brandy Belly. And Mikai is the title of that song. Beautiful song. It is 6:21. We'll have more of Brandy Belly in just a little bit to hang out for that. And good luck to all the local artists, Julia.
1: Yeah,
0: and apil sa 39th Awit Awards.
1: Yeah.
0: A lot of people have been waiting for that. Mga musicians, local nato.
1: When is it going to be?
0: Which is happening in September, which is next month.
1: Next month.
0: So it's a Mall of Asia. And there are 34 categories on this one. Hopefully, na yung ma-appeal mga taga-Cagayanon.
1: But I believe na si, kay Andoy, Cyberband, and then the... Blood Flowers.
0: Yeah. The good thing about the Awit Awards this year, okay, open just mga independent bands, so anybody can submit. Mm-hmm. But good luck to everybody. Okay. Speaking of local, if you have a composition, naka original kanta, make sure to record it. Go to a recording studio and email it to us. Okay. The email address is
1: stunogchada@gmail.com.
0: That's right. And here's one of those songs that we got. This one's from local band Evita. Better Left Unsaid. And then
1: the first
0: one. First band
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1: Bradabelly live. Here's the Heart FM, one of the hottest rock bands karon sa Bizrock. Actually, there is a studio karon ating special guest for tonight. It is 6:42 right now. We'll have more music from Bradabelly in just a little bit, so hang on. You're with Al B for Tunog Tsada, and on August 15. But let me see your calendar. August 15.
2: We are inviting you all.
1: Yes, there's an event happening sa KL Clubhouse.
2: It's a solo concert?
1: First solo concert. This is brought to you by KL Clubhouse and San Miguel Brewery Incorporated.
2: And
1: check it out. Drop by.
2: And of course, Euro
1: Productions and Heart FM as well. Yeah. So August 15, don't forget to put it in your
2: calendar.
1: All right. 6:44, you with Al B and Julia over here. And here's another original song. Local nisla, this is CDO. Ang silang grupo is Ahava.
2: Wow.
1: Ahava. 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

0: yes. Submitted by Javi, or is it Jobs? Thank you, Jobs. And muna nga band nga Ahava, local band diri sa studio, Ogang. Ahava, by the way, Julia, is the Hebrew word for love, or to give love for. That's what it means. All right. It is 6:47. We'll be back with another local talent in CDO, Satunug Chada. Don't go away.
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0: All right, we're back and we have some shout-outs over here. Go ahead, Julia.
4: All right, let's greet some of your fans over here. May nag-request eh. Sino ba yun? Pangako daw. Hello to Niv EK. So hello also to Irene Toms and Marifel Vikito Ahes. Good evening, Heart FM family. Nice, gugmang giatay, ha ha ha, kay na biktima. That was your cover song. Hello also to Jeline Gales, sa maayong gabi'i. And to all the people of Barangay 17, Burgos del Pilar. Hello, hello. And to, sino pa ba? Leila Nalwan Raz. Sir Don Azura of Azura Band is all listening right now. And to Carl of Holding Helios. Hello, hello.
0: Hey, Carl.
4: Hello to Elizabeth Uba Paktura. Sabi niya, always watching pag Saturday, watching from Puntod. All right, thank you, thank you. And also to Lars of Quarisma. Once again, we would like to invite everyone.
0: Rock Era.
4: Rock Era.
0: Jackhouse Live tonight.
4: Yes. Thank you so much. And I think that's it. And kanina, Andoy is watching.
0: Yeah?
4: Yes.
0: Okay.
4: Sa FB Live natin.
0: All right, perfect. This is Tunog Chada, brought to you by KL Clubhouse. Again, on August 15, Like Juan will be playing their first solo concerts, KL Clubhouse, Uptown CDO, okay? And here's another local talent, Julia. And this one is actually, we'll give you a taste of the latest song from the latest album. I think it's their fourth album. This is the first time it's going to be played on air as well. Let's welcome Cyber Band. First cut from their fourth album. Crying Call is a title on 92.7 Heart FM.
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0: 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Yes, I love these guys. I don't know if there's a ceiling, Zaylang. What, talent or...
1: this is going to be my...
0: Innovation.
1: My favorite,
0: Makita niyo mag-influence nila sa other bands. Yes or King Crimson. That's, of course, a cyber band. Exclusive right here. Their first song. By the way, sa August 15, mag-launch po sila sa ilang CD form.
1: Okay.
0: Sa ilang album. Okay?
1: Wow.
0: I'm not sure sa itong venue, but we'll announce it later.
1: Later.
0: Okay, so
1: daming ganap on the 15th.
0: August 15. Pista na biya, no? So,
1: yes.
0: So a lot of things are happening. We have Brandy Belly, our special guest for tonight for Tunog Tsada. Is it true that nag-ikwan mo ba mahima sa jingle sa Mag TV? Way back. Kano sa ito?
2: 2010. 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
0: Ganun mag-TV ba? 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
2: Kami ang nagsuot o nag-perform, nag-arrange. 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

0: 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Thank you so much. Yes, Red Belly.
1: Randy Belly.
2: Thank you so much.
0: Yeah.
2: Shout out.
1: Sure.
0: Go ahead.

0: Hello, hello.
1: 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Greet nang nato. And then JR ang among videographer karon, banda gapon ni. Singer gapon ni siya. And then yes, sa tanan mga followers namo sa Brandy Belly. 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
3: 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Okay,
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2: All right.
0: So, Brandy Bailey. Happy to draw ng audience kay we also have Rock Era.
1: Ah, okay. Shout out kay kang kuan ma'am si Quarisma gani.
0: Yes,
1: itong vocalist.
0: Si Lars.
1: Ah, si Lars. Shout out. Busing.
0: Oh, and then sa KL Clubhouse karon si Black Page
2: Trio.
0: Black Page Trio.
2: That's right. Okay, dapat kay shout out siya, Julia. Go ahead.
0: Yes, atong pahabol si JR Tagarda. ay, narapan si JR. Yeah. Hello, JR. And to Giselle o JZRL Silva, Heart. Rinel Van Mamawag, thank you, Heart FM, for playing our song, Ogang. Ano mo sila na? Ogang. And to Elvira Galanta, thank you so much for your FB greetings as well.
2: All right. Well, thank you very much for listening. Again, we're heard all over Cagayan de Oro City and also in Bukidnon, simulcast 93.7 Hard FM, and also on FB Live all over the world. Aminaw karon, salamat kayo. Thank you so much again, Brenda Belly. Again,
1: thank you, sir. Thank you, salamat kayo, sir.
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1: 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Thank you so much.
0: Thank you.
2: All right. Thank you for joining us. In behalf of Dr. Hart, George, we have Julia here.
0: Yes, Elvie. Okay,
2: message Julia, wala na. Okay na?
0: Message ko sa lahat.
2: All right. Also, Chief Virgil has always been with us every time. Thank you so much. This has been Al Bureau. You have a wonderful, wonderful, safe Saturday night.
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